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1: Political leaders must not draw the police into partisan contests, incite violence, or ask officers to carry out unlawful instructions. Political competition will intensify, parties will organize, candidates will campaign, and citizens will assemble. The duty of the police is to secure this democratic space impartially. No political objective can excuse criminal conduct, no rank. Opposition or title can protect anybody.
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2: anything called fund levy funds and levies are not part of the consolidated fund so they are not visible to me many times I have felt that we are going out of the safeguards why don't they have a reporting mechanism whereby the reports are you know scrutinized openly which is not there now being used for partisan events that's what I can say and therefore we are likely to record even higher spending
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3: 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There will be until we change this constitution, I don't see us doing it. There will always be the government side and the opposition side. Opposition cannot be rebels. 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
3: 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One touch. 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Na kuna ubaya, it is bishops, we want you to relax. It is the constitutional right of the Kenyan to vote in a manner that is clear. We will make it clear. Mutapiga kura hapa mashuru na itaenda moja kwa moja, haitapitisha bomas. 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
2: I want us to have much more money, 4-5 times of what you are sending to Kenya for investment. I want to urge you to come and invest back home. And I know that is your wish, but there are many handicaps and hindrances. I know you can't stand the corruption in our country. That I know, I'm aware. That if you want to put up some building in Nairobi, you have to pay money for your building plans to be approved at City Hall after being taken round for 2-3 years. I am aware that you are being asked for kickbacks whenever you want a license for this or that, something that you people who have lived in the States cannot agree to, because you have never done it here. And therefore you have chosen to invest here, not because you don't want to invest back home, but the atmosphere, the environment is not conducive for investment.
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2: If we do that and new people start investing home, we don't have to go and borrow money from IMF, from World Bank, from China. We can build our own country with our own money owned by Kenyans who are having the money but are discouraged from investing back home. I want to convince you that I have what it takes to fix these things within 1 year, form a government, because it's doable. They say the fish rots from the head. The challenge of corruption in our country is so big and looking almost insurmountable because it starts from the top. When you have a corrupt president, everybody else down the line practices corruption like a way of life.
0: Ora ke tina rishana ya tangoro ye la riko ne kia wana ti ya lesiana wanka riko ken kajien kitati ya ye molomo no tu tie ki eje ke ibane mena erikore o nto mono kol kiyo malenye le DCP ibalia na ila 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
2: So nobody is having an issue with them because they support with William Ruto. Let them not behind William Ruto agenda. It is because they support the wrong things he does. None of them has condemned the sale of public assets. None of them has condemned attack on churches. None of them has condemned femicide. They are happy with William Ruto. And then they just want to tell the people of Kenya that they are being attacked because they support William Ruto. They will be judged as leaders. They will not be judged as women. And women of dignity, integrity, morality, credibility will get my full support and that of the DCP party.
0: Olarigo ni le DCP Rigathi Gachagua kidide nebo oedines funa na maworore katokola olomoni ele oibalior bunkei le mpakasi isti babu owino ibalia na babu owino kulo omone sojo olomone deto oye 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
5: Anything called fund levy. Funds and levies are not part of the consolidated fund, so they are not visible to me. Many times I have felt that we are going out of the safeguards. Why don't they have a reporting mechanism whereby the reports are, you know, scrutinized openly, which is not there now, being used for partisan events, that's what I can say. And therefore, we are likely to record even higher spending.
0: Lelomon le minister inaitashiki nedua ya ramadare oro vya niya budget olo shole Kenya yoloti ya na Margaret Nyakango na isho iyo kengede pato onkorogi olomon esa nabishi ya naenda matengresheni 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
5: Tuesday, Tuesday, kuna fome ma Gen Z maze, dani ya K24 TV na Kameme TV from 7:30 PM to 9 PM. We ni Gen Z, unadai kuparticipate kwa show on politics, employment, na vitu zinatu affect kama Gen Z maze. 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
3: I want us to have much more money 4-5 times of what you are sending to Kenya for investment I want to urge you to come and invest back home and I know that is your wish but there are many handicaps and hindrances I know you can't stand the corruption in our country. That I know I'm aware. That if you want to put up some building in Nairobi, you have to pay money for your building plans to be approved at City Hall after being taken round for 2-3 years. I am aware that you are being asked for kickbacks wherever you want a license for this or that. Something that you people who have lived in the States cannot agree to because you have never done it here. And therefore you have chosen to invest here. Not because you don't want to invest back home, but the atmosphere, the environment is not conducive for investment.
0: Na lelomon lolariko ni le DCP Rigathi Gachagua hoyepertenkiko warabara gurolo shole Kenya oti inkuwa vya bobe shukokino lo shole Kenya shetimbia sharani nere dopa uchumi sidaidi atu lo shole Kenya 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